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0: That's Eva Marie and Maria Brink. Eva's in the band Eva Under Fire. It's her band. That's why her name is in it. Hoobastank. I don't know where they came up with that name. Actually, I do. They were just messing around and somebody said a ridiculous word and they named their band that. And then after that, they were sorry they did that. But they shouldn't be. They've made some money and hits. We've got Volbeat to follow, and the warning is on the way.
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8: Traffic continues slow on Wyoming Boulevard and the Manal intersection from a crash cleanup. Pennsylvania Street or Moon Street are closed south or northbound options to avoid that area right now. Also, that earlier westbound crash on Avenida Cesar Chavez near 2nd Street has been cleared.
9: If you see an accident, call the traffic tracker hotline 767-9167. I'm Grace Toledo from the 96.3 News Radio KK.
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5: Very slight chance of thunderstorms developing this evening. A low of 61 degrees in Santa Fe, 66 in Albuquerque. Wednesday stays dry with a high of 86 degrees in Santa Fe, 92 the high in Albuquerque.
6: Traffic continues slow on Wyoming Boulevard and the Manal intersection from a crash cleanup. Pennsylvania Street or Moon Street are closed south or northbound options to avoid that area right now. Also, that earlier westbound crash on Avenida Cesar Chavez near 2nd Street has been cleared. If you see an accident, call the Traffic Tracker Hotline, 767-9167. I'm Grace Toledo from the 96.3 News Radio, KKOB.
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1: 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Celebrating rock and roll, playing rock and roll, talking about rock and roll, man. 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And so thank you, man. Thank you for bringing the show along with you wherever you're headed, whatever you're doing. Thank you for hanging out. 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And if there's ever anything I can do, you know I am just a phone call away, a text message away. 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But it's amazing. And I just, maybe I'm just in that mood as the year is moving along faster. And here we are in September already and, just days away from Labor Day, but man, it just, it's not lost on me. And, I love it. So thank you. And I say all of that too, because tonight, we are so lucky. We are so fortunate because it's not just you and me hanging out. We have got a couple of rock gods on the show coming up very soon. Rudolf Schenker, the guy who started the Scorpions, and Klaus Meine. They are on the show tonight talking about the 60th anniversary of the Scorps, talking about the future, talking about all of it. They're going to be joining us very, very soon. So I'll stop rambling. Thank you. Let's get going. Loudwire Nights, it's on.
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0: It's Loudwire Nights. We're hanging out with Rudolph Schenker and Klaus Meine of the Scorpions. And guys, thank you so much for being here. And I got to say, we had a chance to catch up with Mickey D on the show recently. And, you know, he just couldn't say enough about how much he's loved being in the Scorps. And, you know, it's been a decade since he started drumming with you. I think it's safe to say he's been a pretty stellar addition. Yeah,
1: he's perfect. He's perfect. He's playing exactly the way how a bass player and me playing together, a little bit up front beat. So, but with power. And that's the important point. That's the reason why we did the last album, Rock Believer. We did not with drum computer or stuff like this, like as normally done now in these days. No, we made it live. Because with the live situation, you're getting this little kick on this pushing thing in. And that's the makes Rock Believer very outstanding or special. And
2: Mickey is perfect drummer for the Scorpions.
1: Yes.
2: He gave us a whole new shot of energy, you know?
0: Yeah.
2: It's a guy and an amazing drummer.
0: Yeah, yeah. No, it was... It

0: It's Loud Wire Nights, a little Zeppelin for you. My name is Chuck. The number here is 844-205-LOUD, 844-205-5683. If there's anything that I can do for you, man, just give me a buzz, all right? Simple as that. During the show, after the show, before the show, whenever it's convenient for you, it will work for me, I promise. I'm going to take a quick break. When I get back, we've got the latest with From Ashes to New. 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
0: Coming up before the end of this hour, as promised, that new one from Marilyn Manson. I'll also get you details on how you can win a trip to West Palm Beach, Florida to see Breaking Benjamin. Right now, though, it's From Ashes to New and Die for You. It's Loudwire Nights.

0: Loudwire Nights, that is Breaking Benjamin and Something Wicked. And if you would like to see that one live, you're in luck, because we're giving away a trip to West Palm Beach, Florida, to see Breaking Benjamin. You and a buddy will get to Florida, get put up in a hotel, get a pair of tickets into the show. All you got to do, well, you have to do this, all right? You have to enter to win. If you don't do that, you're not going to be able to win. It's as simple as that. But that's as complicated as it gets, man. Open up the Loudwire app, tap that button that says Breaking Ben, get entered to win. Put in tonight's code word for an even better shot at winning. Tonight's code word is OUT, O-U-T, OUT. Put that in the app. Pray to the rock gods, and let's go. Coming up next, man, the new one from Manson.
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12: 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Here's your host, Chuck Armstrong.
0: Right around the corner, we will jump into Mission Metallica. And tonight we will we'll hear from Ride the Lightning. We will hear from Master of Puppets. And we will hear from 72 Seasons. So we're going to go from the 80s to the 2020s. How's that sound? Right now, it's new music from Marilyn Manson. This is Exit Wound. It's Loudwire Nights.

turns your parents off, but turns your girlfriend on. You're listening to

0: Slot Wire Nights had a Screaming Suicide off of 72 Seasons. Before that, Battery off of Master of Puppets. And that wraps up Mission Metallica, man. And let me say it again, we are 30 days away from the kickoff of Metallica's residency at the Sphere in Las Vegas. I cannot wait for that. I'm going to take a quick break. When I get back, what do I got lined up for you, man? Ooh, I like this one. The new one from Nickelback.
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0: Coming up before the end of this hour, we'll hear that new one from Avatar. We'll also go old school with AC/DC. But right now, from their upcoming album, Everything Under the Sun, that will be out in October, this is Nickelback and Rattle the Cage. It's Loudwire.

System of a Down, it's Loudwire Nights coming up before the end of this hour, as promised, that new one from Avatar. But right now, I gotta, dude, I'm so excited for this. I'm not even going to the show, and I'm so excited for it. AC/DC are playing St. Louis next week, and they tapped the Foo Fighters to open for them. The Pretty Reckless has been on the road with them for Power Up for this tour, but they couldn't play St. Louis. And so, you know what AC/DC said? They said, well, okay, cool. Let's see if the Foo Fighters can play. And Foo Fighters said, you know what, AC/DC? Yes, we can. And now it's going to be one of the biggest rock shows of the year. It's going to be amazing. And I'll wait to live vicariously through everything that pops up on social media, man. Right now, let's hear from AC/DC. It's Loudwire Nights.

0: Evanescence and Who Will You Follow? It's Loudwire Nights. That's off of their brand new album, Sanctuary. And right before that album came out, like 2 days before, man, we had Amy Lee on the show diving deep into it. And I love talking to Amy. I love hearing interviews with her because she's so open. She's so honest. She's so transparent. There's just, you can tell there's no BS around the way she approaches questions or the way she shares what's on her heart or anything like that. She's just Amy. She's just Amy Lee. The same Amy Lee that writes these incredible songs is the Amy Lee who was on the show. If you missed it or if you want to listen to it again, we've got you covered, man. 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Now, while you check that out, I'm going to take a quick break. When I get back, I've got new music from Avatar ready to go.
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11: And he was excited to help out. 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Because I have a compressor. I'm like, no, like it actually caught a nail or something. 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And he's like, hang on a second. 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
9: full-size jack.
10: Oh, man.
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9: So you let another man jack you?
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1: 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Anything you need, man, I am here for it. 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

Alice in Chains, it's Loudwire Nights. My name is Chuck. Thank you so much for letting me hang with you, man, on this Tuesday night. If you are working right now, a huge thank you for bringing the show along with you. And hopefully a little bit of rock and roll makes the night go by better, a little smoother, a little faster, man. Coming up in this final hour of this Tuesday, we will hear from the Deftones. We will hear from Cage the Elephant. We'll also hear from Twisted Sister, because we should always hear from Twisted Sister, right? We also got a very special nightcap, man, as we hear brand new music from a brand new band called Ninth Key. So let's get this final hour going. Right now, it's a perfect circle in their latest. This is Starless. It's Loudwire Nights.

0: Ooh, yeah, a little Van Halen for you, man. It's Loudwire Nights. My name is Chuck. Thank you so much for letting me hang with you on this Tuesday night as we get closer and closer to Labor Day weekend. Hope you got some big plans, man. And if you don't have big plans, well, I hope you got no plans and you can just chill and rest and relax. I'm going to take a quick break, man. When I get back, I've got the latest from Theory of a Dead Man.
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15: 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Me, stag. 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
18: No.
16: Or are you talking about Katie Dids? 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
0: 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I've had a bunch of friends who've seen this tour already, man, and they have said emphatically, don't miss Return to Dust. And I'm like, yeah, of course. And then they said, of course, you know, don't miss Seven Dust and Theory of a Dead Man. It's a hell of a tour, man. So if you're lucky enough to see it, make sure you send me a photo. 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Right now, it's the latest from Theory of a Dead Man. 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It's Loudwire Nights. Oh.

It's Loud Right Nights, new music from Cage the Elephant. That is Beaches in Tennessee. My name is Chuck. Coming up before the end of this hour, we will raise a nightcap. The final song, celebrating a brand new band and a brand new song from them. I'm excited for that, man. Right now, it's Twisted Sister. Hell yeah. It's Loud Wire Nights.

0: Deftones and Infinite Source. It's Loudwire Nights. My name is Chuck. Thank you for letting me hang with you on this Tuesday night, on this very first Tuesday of September. I'm going to take a quick break. When I get back, we've got a brand new song from a brand new band ready to go. Yeah, that's how we're doing the nightcap tonight.
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5: 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Yes.

That's Nickelback, and this is Sum 41. I am Gundy, and I have a friendly PSA, which is this. Your turn signal isn't a spoiler. You can tell us all what happens next. It's okay.

0: The title track to the new album from Eva Under Fire, that's Villainous. Maria Brink from In This Moment featured there. Sum 41 with Landmines before that, and Rattle the Cage, new from Nickelback. You know, it's kind of difficult coming into the end of summer. You may have achieved your summer bod, given up a long time ago, or never tried in the first place. But nonetheless, here are some signs you may be eating too much. 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

0: There's the warning and their latest kerosene. Catch the warning live. They'll be at Louder Than Life in Louisville on September 19th. It's Roker. Ice Nine Kills on the way, along with the Pumpkins.
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0: see ya. 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
6: So after news came out last week that Dolly Parton had passed away, of course, there was countless tributes. People decided that they wanted to share some of their personal experiences that they had with Dolly. A lot of performances that she had done over the years, those have been circulating online. And almost all of it has been really remarkably beautiful. I mean, Dolly Parton, universally loved. They're already talking about, like, moving forward with naming the Nashville airport after her.
7: That should be a no-brainer.
6: But there's one tribute that I wanted to share with you guys that I don't know if it hit the mark. So you guys know who Vin Diesel is, of course, from Fast and Furious fame. It's been around for a long time.
7: Chronicles of Riddick.
6: I guess that he was a big Dolly Parton fan as well. And he decided that his way of doing a tribute would to be a bit of a acapella performance. I didn't know that Vin Diesel was much of a singer.
3: He's a voice actor, so you would assume it would be.
7: Yeah, he's the voice of Groot
6: sure.
7: in Guardians of the Galaxy.
3: Is he attempting to sound like Dolly?
6: Well, he's doing arguably one of her most popular songs.
3: Okay.
6: And I would like for you guys to hear it. And just tell me when to stop.
8: If I should stay, I would only be in your way. So I'll go, but I know I will think of you each step of

0: look, Vin Diesel is a talented guy, clearly. And
1: where's the clap? Where's the clap? Come on.
0: Vin Diesel needs some people around him to tell him no.
1: No, I liked it.
2: Was that for real?
0: That was
1: good.
3: He's very emotional.
1: Honoring the life and the legacy of Dolly Parton in a way that
2: he completely ruined the legacy.
1: No, he did not.
2: I feel like that was him trying to be a comedian, and I don't like that.
3: He's switching the name.
1: It's raw.
2: It was raw.
1: Raw.
2: I mean, because he didn't use autotune, maybe, but I mean, other than that.
1: Emotional.
2: Yeah.
1: From the heart. I salute you, Vin Diesel. You know,
2: it's like the haunting of Vin Diesel. Play that in graveyards.
1: And Dave, to answer your question, Vin Diesel does not have friends, he has family.
4: Dave and Mahoney.
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18: I know so many people, their wives have gone into their porn, or they've watched porn together, and it's somebody who looks different than their wife. 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
2: Mahoney, you talked about having a really bad experience flying on Southwest Airlines.
3: I did.
2: That's not shocking, considering how much Southwest has changed everything for the worse as of late. But it is a little bit surprising because Southwest used to be so good.
3: I was flying Southwest almost exclusively for, you know, decades.
2: Yeah.
3: You know, because price, what the value, the people in the sky
4: free
3: were
4: bags.
3: Always great. Yeah, the part of the value. And, you know, since they've changed their policy, beginning at the beginning of 2026, I will say I am less than impressed. I will say I do like the assigned seating, but everything else has gone to garbage.
4: Their prices aren't in competition with anything else. So if I have the ability now to where I'm just going to fly direct through any airline, I'm not like feeling loyal to anyone at the moment.
3: I don't want to have to get a credit card so I can fly with free bags.
4: Right.
3: Like that, it just feels so like when it used to, like, I know how this used to be.
2: Mm-hmm.
3: I did it 1,000 times. Like, we flew with my daughter, and we had to carry a pack and play. We had a baby seat, a car seat,
2: yep,
3: and several bags. And that was like $200 more on top of what we were already paying, which their prices are just as competitive with American and Delta now. But they are a lower quality service than those two.
2: Well, you're not the only one.
5: I just had a comment about the Southwest thing, how you had the rude experience with your child. Man, I feel you. The last time I was on an airplane, normally I don't even fly except for when it comes to death situations. So this last time I went to Miami, and I have this like little handbag thing that I put around me with my phone case, and it's technically like a wallet. It's just a go-around wallet, but they were trying to count it as a person, trying to tell me I needed to put it in my bag and this and that. And the way that they were talking to me and acting, like, it makes me not want to ever do Southwest again. And they used to be, just like you said, they used to be the best. And I don't know what it is, but they're so rude. And it's already stressful enough dealing with the airport stuff. So I'm sorry you had to deal with that. That's rough.
3: See, for us, when we were flying, they changed their family boarding, which trying to find information online, I looked, searched, trying to find out information, then tried to confirm with their, the people at the gate agents what was going on. Family time is now gone from Southwest, and that's fine. But what they didn't tell you is that you're now, if you have a child under 2 who needs extra time to board, because we were bringing an FAA-approved car seat for my baby onto the plane, that you could board there.
4: So it's under 2 only?
3: It's under 2.
4: Oh, because it used to be 13 and under family boarding.
3: But they've gotten rid of that. Mm. But they didn't tell us that. And we're sitting there holding my cute baby.
2: Mm-hmm.
3: And again, not asking for special treatment or anything else.
4: She looks taller than 2.
3: But you're holding her, you know? And it's like you see me holding a 30-pound car seat.
4: I don't know, man. I felt like people do that at buffets, too. I look over at my stepdaughter. I'm like, hey, man, like you are 12 for the day.
2: Just lying.
4: You are 10 for the day, girl.
2: No, they're pretty strict about that on most airlines. Like if you try to bring a 7-year-old on your lap and be like, no, it's just a giant 1.5.
4: Show me your ID.
2: Like, well, no, they make you provide a birth certificate. They really do. It's crazy.
3: We have a passport. You know, we got my daughter a passport when she was, 9 months old.
2: She is an international criminal.
3: Very, very, very much so. So, I will say this. So the gate agents, at one airport were terrible. They were nice at the other one, and they informed me of the other one's bad behavior. But everybody who was flying around us was so nice to my daughter. Like, that made it better. Like, the people, the humanity made the experience good. There was a grandma and grandpa who were sitting one aisle over from us, and gave my daughter just a random toy that they told us 60 grandchildren.
2: 60?
3: 60 grandchildren. Lord. He's always got little toys. Gave my daughter a little toy.
2: Was that little toy filled with bourbon? Is that what you so call on the flight?
0: This is Dave and Mahoney.
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1: A water main break has lane closures on westbound Indian School Road and southbound Wyoming Boulevard. Use Moon Street or Pennsylvania Street if you're looking to avoid Wyoming Boulevard, and Constitution Avenue or Manal Boulevard are closed east or westbound options.
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0: Mahoney present Are You Smarter Than a Community College Dropout?
1: Probably not.
2: Chuck has entered the arena to challenge Mahoney in Are You Smarter Than a Community College Dropout? You two are going to be asked the same six questions today. Chuck, anything you'd like to say to Mahoney before he leaves the room and goes to a soundproof space?
3: I'd like to wish my friend good luck.
4: Thank you, Chuck. You sound like a nice man.
2: That is so
5: sweet.
2: I like
5: the way his phone sounds. It's got a nice quality to it.
2: Are you on a landline?
5: What are you calling on over there, bud?
3: No, it's a cell phone, sir.
2: Well, it's a beautiful sounding cell phone.
5: That is a nice microphone on that phone.
2: Okay. So same six questions. You do have one pass. You can use it whenever you want, and it does count as a correct answer. I'm not going to give you the right answers until Mahoney comes in and gives his guesses. Question number one for you, Chuck. Oh, actually, before we start, how far did you get in school, just so we know?
3: I have a bachelor's degree, sir.
2: Excellent. Okay, question number one. What does the G stand for in GPS?
3: Global.
2: Question number two. The TV show The Jeffersons was a spinoff from what other show? Is it A, The Brady Bunch, B, Happy Days, C, All in the Family, or D, Good Times?
3: Good Times.
2: Question number three. What food chain started telling customers to avoid the Noid back in 1986?
3: Avoid the Noid. What the hell was the Noid? Do we know?
2: The Noid was a thing.
5: A
2: character.
5: It was a thingy.
2: It was a character, yeah.
3: I do have a pass, right?
2: You have a pass, yep. You want to use your pass?
3: I'm going to pass.
2: Good, use your pass. Question number four. And closest one is going to get the point on this if no one nails it directly. How many time zones are there in the world?
3: Oh, wow. I'm going to go with 13.
2: All right. Question number five. What is the name of the first cloned animal?
3: Crap. That's not the answer.
2: It's not crap.
3: Oh, boy.
2: I'll give you a hint. It was a sheep.
3: Yeah, I know that.
5: Does he still have his pass?
2: No, he used it.
3: I just forgot. I don't know. It was a woman's name, I thought.
2: It was. 5 seconds. Just throw out any woman's name.
5: No, woman's name.
3: Betsy.
2: That's a good guess. Question number six. Final question. What is it called when you hit two under par on a golf course hole? Two under par.
3: I don't know that one. Bogey.
2: Okay. We'll invite Mahoney in, see how he stacks up against you today, Chuck.
3: Okay.
2: Take your time, pal.
4: Man, I've been waiting out there.
2: All right, question number one. What does the G stand for in GPS?
4: Oh, I thought you were going to say spot.
2: You wouldn't know that.
5: I thought string.
4: Global.
2: Global is correct. Both of you said global. Both of you get the point there. Question number two. The TV show The Jeffersons is a spinoff from what other show? Is it A, The Brady Bunch, B, Happy Days, C, All in the Family, or D, Good Times?
4: It's All in the Family.
2: All in the Family is correct for Mahoney. Chuck said Good Times on that one, so Mahoney is leading right now.
4: Move on up to the east side.
2: Question number three. Which food chain started telling customers to avoid the Noid back in 1986?
4: That would be Domino's.
2: Domino's, correct. Chuck used his pass there, so both of you are going to get a point on that one. Mahoney is still leading. Closest one is going to get the point on this if no one gets it directly. How many time zones are there in the world?
4: 24?
2: Wow. Yeah, exactly 24.
4: I mean, there's 24 hours on a day.
2: Is that how you equate it? 24 hours out of the day? That means there's 24 time zones?
4: Yeah.
5: What?
2: Why?
4: Because each one's an hour.
5: What is that? Huh?
2: It still doesn't make sense to me. I don't
4: know. It makes all the sense.
2: Okay.
5: Does it?
4: Yes.
5: Not to me. Okay. Not to me over here.
2: Neither.
5: Great, you know, for us. Dave
2: was great for us. Look at how happy
5: Mahoney
2: we are.
5: Mahoney made that up.
2: Yeah.
4: Because you're like, you know it's tomorrow already in Australia.
2: No, yeah, we're familiar with how time works. But
5: wait.
2: Would there have to be 24 for 24 hours?
4: Yes.
5: That's how it works. 24
4: hours. Let's keep it going.
5: In a day.
2: Question number five. What was the name of the first cloned animal?
4: Dolly.
2: Dolly, the sheep, is correct.
5: It's because of the star cycles in Egypt.
4: So, and the reason why they named the first clone sheep Dolly is because it was, they took the cloning part from the mammary gland, if I recall correctly.
2: Final question for you, Mahoney. What is it called when you hit two under par on a golf course hole? Something that you've never done.
4: I have.
2: You have not.
4: I have one time.
2: Okay.
4: In my career. That is an eagle.
2: An eagle is correct.
3: Eagle.
2: Yeah. Mahoney, you went 6-for-6. You get the win today. Well done.
4: No pass either.
5: I am looking this up about the hours of the day. Mm-hmm. Mahoney so confidently said that and made us feel stupid, and that's just not right.
2: It's just not true. That's not right.
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3: A water main break has lane closures on westbound Indian School Road and southbound Wyoming Boulevard. Use Moon Street or Pennsylvania Street if you're looking to avoid Wyoming Boulevard, and Constitution Avenue or Manal Boulevard are closed east or westbound options.
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1: 33-year-old out of Palm Coast, Florida, has pleaded guilty after exposing himself at a Chick-fil-A drive-thru.
2: Oh, it was not my pleasure to see that, sir.
1: Do they still have to say my pleasure if you whip it out and go blah, blah, blah?
0: Dave and Mahoney.
2: You don't go to the Women's Church of TJ Maxx and just go fapping. You're going straight to hell, sir.
0: Dave and Mahoney.
1: This guy got busted for going into a gas station, demanded cash from the clerk. Interesting that they listed his outfit, though. A tan sun hat, a white medical mask,
3: right.
1: A light green shirt, some black pants, very stylish, and one glove.
2: There can't be Michael Jackson hanging out here with one glove.
1: But especially if you get busted and you're not actually a smooth criminal.
2: All right.
0: And now, this is Dave and Mahoney.
1: Hello, friends, and thank you for joining us on this Wednesday. Got some good news and some bad news to kick things off today. What would you like first there, Mahoney?
3: Dave, why don't we start today's show with some bad news?
1: Yeah, this is not the way that you want to wake up. There was a woman, her name is Krista Edelman. She is out of Richmond, Virginia, and she was sleeping.
3: Mm-hmm.
1: And she said that she was having a very specific dream while she was sleeping. She thought that she was dreaming that there was a mouse that was trying to crawl into her mouth.
3: It's a weird dream to have. I'm sure some psychologists and psychiatrists would probably have a field day with the meaning behind that.
2: I could look it up.
1: Well, they actually, you can, of course, but you don't have to look it up because it wasn't even really so much a dream.
3: Oh, okay.
1: She reached towards her mouth whenever she did wake up due to this dream, and she realized, oh my goodness, there is something that feels like a mouse trying to crawl into my mouth.
2: I'm going
1: to
2: barf.
3: Oh.
1: It was a bat.
2: A bat.
3: So
1: it was trying to crawl into her mouth while she was sleeping. She said she eventually started screaming.
3: Is that like,
1: and after realizing it was a bat, and then managed to trap the bat under a bucket and got on social media to try to ask, "What shall I do here? And do I have rabies now?"
2: So, well, I mean, yeah, because the first place you need to go is to Facebook. First place you should always go in an emergency is to Facebook.
1: Log on to Nextdoor.
3: I don't know if a bat was trying to crawl into my mouth while I slept, if I would share that with anyone, because doesn't that mean, like, the bat is, like, your mouth is like a cave?
2: The damp, dark place.
3: Yeah. It's just kind of smelly.
1: Dark and damp and stinky.
3: Yeah. It's like, you got that nasty sleep breath. It just...
2: Well, for those wondering, if you're dreaming about a mouse crawling into your mouth, it usually symbolizes a deep fear of losing control, feeling invaded by minor worries, or struggling to express your true thoughts.
1: Okay, now do bat, because I feel like that's more than a minor worry. You know, a mouse, okay, sure, I get it. Uh-huh. But a bat crawling into your mouth. She did, they said that bat bites can actually be really hard to detect, so she was obviously concerned if this bat could potentially be rabid. After capturing the bat, they were able to test it, though, did not have rabies.
3: That is good.
1: But still, not a great way to wake up.
2: So, if you're dreaming about bats crawling into your mouth, the bat represents a larger, more frantic, and deep-seated fear taking over your ability to communicate. Thanks to AI for that.
1: Some good news today as well.
2: Took about 2 gallons of water.
1: Mahoney, let's say that you are walking into a gas station. You realize you want a little bit of a snack, but you want it to be a delicious snack.
3: I mean, gas station snacks on a road trip. Mm.
1: Coming soon to 27 states and 1,700 locations, White Castle on demand.
2: It's going to make every poor family car steak.
3: I mean, like, White Castle on demand already exists. It's they sell them in, you know, the freezer aisle.
1: Yeah, but these are vending machines.
2: Ew.
1: So you go over and you punch up what you want. You can get the original slider.
3: Even worse.
1: You can get the double cheese slider. You can get the crispy chicken slider.
2: That's disgusting.
1: You can also get the fish slider.
3: Hey, do not slander the White Castle fish sandwich. It is better than you would think.
1: You've had it?
3: Oh, of course.
1: Of course?
3: Yeah, man. Like, so
2: who are you?
3: When I was a teenager, White Castle was one of the only places that had a 24-hour indoor place that you could go into. And we had been kicked out of the local Denny's many times. Yeah, so we had to go to White Castle was our place of choosing traditionally on those late nights. And the fish sandwich, I will say, I did not hate it.
2: Sir,
1: I think a bat
2: would totally crawl in your mouth. We were wondering,
1: why on earth would a bat crawl in there?
2: It's post-White Castle fake fish filet.
1: So I think this is actually just a really smart business decision on their part, because if you're a gas station chain that owns 1,700 locations across the country,
3: sure,
1: and you sell White Castle at one of those locations and somebody decides to get one, almost certainly they're having to stop at another gas station.
3: Yeah.
1: It works.
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7: A water main break has lane restrictions at the Wyoming Boulevard and Indian School Road intersection this morning. Westbound traffic on Indian School Road and southbound traffic on Wyoming Boulevard is affected. Pennsylvania or Moon Street are closed south or northbound options, with Constitution Avenue or Manal Boulevard for east or westbound travel.
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1: And we get off and I take my little AirPods out and he's getting off his treadmill around the same time. He goes, boy, you sure do run fast for a big boy.
3: I'm like, what is happening to me this week?
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1: No, he called me a fatty. You tub of crap. You sure are running quick for a giant ball of goo.
2: Oh, my gosh. 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
1: Have you guys ever worked at a job where you have a very specific amount of break time? Because I remember when I was working at the grocery store back in the day, and you know, we would have 15-minute breaks, and I would always try to make the very most of those 15 minutes, but there wasn't really a whole lot that you could do in a break room at a grocery store for 15 minutes.
2: Not much.
1: But you just sometimes...
2: You didn't have phones back then either.
1: There was no phones, but I mean, sometimes you just enjoyed sitting.
2: Did your break room at least have a TV?
1: No.
2: Really?
1: No, there was like a vending machine in there so you could buy snacks. And I'm like, this is a grocery store. Like, y'all can't put some like old cinnamon buns out or something? No. You gotta buy your snacks while you're on break.
3: I can't stop.
1: At Bilo. But this woman, and tell me if you guys would instantly quit on the spot or if you would continue on your day like it was normal. A Virginia woman decided to play an online lottery game during her lunch break, and she won $1.7 million.
2: Whoa.
1: And yeah, she said that she was like a Monopoly themed game.
2: Yeah.
1: And she was playing on her phone when she hit the winning combination. Said that she was shocked by the size of the prize and initially had difficulty believing that she actually had won over $1.7 million.
2: I can see that.
1: The win came from the online Virginia lottery game rather than the traditional paper lottery ticket. So she said, and this kind of makes me a little bit sad, she said that she plans to use her winnings to just pay off her mortgage and try to make other financial improvements.
2: So, I mean,
1: $1.7 million, you're like, that's a good help.
2: But when you're talking about when it's all said and done, my guess is the lump sum's probably around $800,000 or $900,000. And then after taxes, you chop off 30 or 35% of that.
1: Right.
2: So you're probably looking between around $500,000 to $600,000, which is a tremendous amount of money. But yes, you can pay off your mortgage, but then the other bills don't stop either.
1: Yeah, it's like you get the $600,000, and then it's like, okay, I can maybe pay off maybe my house and my car, maybe.
3: Yeah.
1: Depending on, you know, how much you owe on those.
3: I was going to say, you said whether or not you would leave your job. I would think that you would only leave your job if the finances that are coming in would help you gain access to another better job.
1: Right.
3: You know what I mean? Like, if you don't have the ability to monkey bar to the next thing, then no, you don't quit your job.
1: You can't just quit on the spot. Yeah.
3: No.
1: Yeah. But, I mean, doesn't that suck, though? If you win almost $2 million, then you're like, well, back to work. It's too expensive out there.
2: But at least you got a little bit of cushion there.
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4: Traffic east on I-40 with two right lanes blocked from a crash as you get closer to the I-25 interchange with congestion past 12th Street. On Wyoming Boulevard, we've got lane restrictions at Indian School Road from a water main break affecting west and southbound traffic at that intersection.
5: 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I'm Grace Toledo from the 96.3 News Radio.
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1: on David Mahoney.
2: Scary stuff for Lionel Richie. Unable to finish a show in St. Louis the other night, ended up having to check himself into the ICU. Lionel Richie, although he doesn't look it, he's 77 years old.
3: Oh, yeah. I mean, Lionel Richie has always looked younger than he actually is. And, you know, when you're 77, you're out touring and you get sick, man, that's a real serious problem. Luckily, you know, it's in St. Louis and there's some great medical care there.
4: Yes. Dehydration is what he got checked in for.
2: Yeah.
4: So drink your electrolytes, dude, especially if you're up there performing in leather.
2: Yeah, I guess he was. He had a similar scare back in June. He got dizzy during a concert in Minnesota, had to cut that show short as well. But, you know, I mean, the fact that he's 77 years old and still out there putting on these, you know, hour-plus long concerts, impressive, but you're right. You gotta
4: get your electrolytes.
2: Yep. So Norman Reedus finally breaking free from the Walking Dead universe. Norman Reedus is 57 years old.
3: Yeah.
2: And he has been a part of the Walking Dead universe really since the beginning.
3: I mean, you're talking like, it's like 15 years now.
2: Yeah.
4: Wow.
2: He has joined a new thriller series coming to Apple TV, so he is going to play alongside James Marsden, and it's like a CIA thriller type show, and they're, you know, looking for some assassin. There's like a $15 million bounty, so kind of very much in line with what Norman Reedus would probably be good at.
3: Okay, you know, James Marsden I like in the Sonic movies. Outside of that,
2: I like James Marsden.
3: He's a terrible actor.
2: No, he's not. Yes, he is. Fine.
3: You he's like a him handsome
2: in,
3: man.
2: You like
3: buddy.
2: Him in the Sonic movies?
3: Yes.
2: Did you? You never watched Paradise? Did you?
3: I have not. No.
2: Yeah, Paradise is a good show on Hulu, and he plays a significant role in that. But yeah, Norman Reed is finally getting something outside of the Walking Dead universe. Rick Springfield, he's out here trying to steal your girl.
3: You know how old he is? You know
2: he's also 77.
3: Yeah, I just saw one of our friends on radio just took her mom to see him the other night. And, you know, Rick Springfield's 77 and jacked.
4: You know what's so great
2: about that? I mean,
4: you say
2: he's jacked. It's not like jacked for a 77-year-old.
3: No, like jacked for like a 40-year-old.
2: He looks like he's 35. Like
3: his body does.
2: His body does, yes. It's unbelievable. And like his face looks young. He's got great hair. Like
3: he's had work done on his face, but it's done pretty well.
2: Good work. Good for him.
3: So why is he trying to, what's he doing with Jesse's girl?
2: He's trying to steal him. I mean, Audrey, you were talking about him the other day, how good he looks.
4: Yeah, I was just going to say a second ago that your friend and her mom went to go see him live. That's like generational barking.
2: Yeah.
4: Like, he could steal your mom, your girl, your daughter.
2: Her friends.
3: Your grandma.
4: I mean, like, that's generational barking. He looks incredible.
2: And it's not slowing down. Spider-Man continues to be the number one movie in America. 5 consecutive weekends now. It's still pulling in anywhere from $20 to $30 million.
4: Is it really that good?
2: No. Like, I went and saw it. I enjoyed it. But it's not like, oh, my God, I've got to go see it again. Or I've got to tell everyone that I know to go see it.
4: Mahoney, have you seen it yet?
3: I have
4: not. Because you're a comic book guy.
3: I love the MCU. And, I'm big into all that. I've seen all the movies. For me, it's just hard to get out with a baby. Yeah. To take, you know, if I'm going to block out 5 hours of time of travel, movie watching, all that stuff. So I'm probably just going to wait till it hits streaming. And then I will watch it there. Yeah, but,
2: good. It's just not what I would think would be like the biggest movie of the year by a long shot.
3: Spider-Man, as far as intellectual properties go, has always been the most popular of Marvel, even over Iron Man, as we have seen, even though, you know, because that's the one weird one where, you know, they basically sold all of Marvel except for Spider-Man to Disney. Mm-hmm. And then, you know, there's been the mergers and everything since. But, you know, the fact that it's doing billions and billions of dollars in five weeks.
4: Kids are obsessed.
3: Well, Tom Holland's probably the biggest, you know, we didn't think there was going to be like a big movie star. There was that kind of like lull for about 10 years of like, who's going to be the next like Hollywood superstar movie star. And it's Tom Holland and Zendaya.
2: $2.33 billion worldwide so far, and that puts it amongst the highest grossing films ever.
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5: Traffic east on I-40 with two right lanes blocked from a crash as you get closer to the I-25 interchange with congestion past 12th Street. On Wyoming Boulevard, we've got lane restrictions at Indian School Road from a water main break affecting west and southbound traffic at that intersection.
6: 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I'm Grace Toledo from the 96.3 News Radio KQ.
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3: All right, we have three people that have called in, and they have all selected one of the members of the show. Steve called in, and Bossy Ross, did he call in first?
4: He did not. He called in last.
3: Oh, son, I got picked last?
4: Last.
3: Wow.
4: The disrespect.
3: How could they? So, did Mary call in first?
4: Mary called in first,
3: and chose Audrey.
4: She chose Audrey, yeah.
3: And then Brian called in and chose Mahoney second, and then I got stuck with Steve. Even though last week I got the win, how about that?
5: I don't like this pressure that Brian's unnecessarily putting upon me. I like not being... being chosen because I don't feel like I have to perform then.
3: Well, now you do. All right. How hard of words are we doing today? Because I think last week was sixth or seventh grade words, and those were a doozy.
4: Yeah, we're moving in the wrong direction, Dave. Instead of advancing to the next level, I have to hold you back because, well, there's someone in the room that doesn't spell so good.
6: Mm-hmm. Well.
4: It's not that he's not good. It's that he doesn't apply himself because he doesn't care.
3: All right.
5: Who are we talking about here?
3: No one in particular. Don't worry about it. Just stay pretty over there. All right, Ross. I guess I'll go first since I won last week.
4: All right, Dave. Your first word at the fifth grade level is camouflage.
3: Oof. Ugh. C-A-M-O-F-L-A-U-G-E.
4: That is incorrect.
3: Oh, no, G-U-E.
4: That is incorrect, too.
3: It is?
4: Yeah.
3: Oh, crap.
6: Camouflage.
3: Well, Steve made the right choice by choosing me last.
5: Well,
3: all right, let's see if you two can slug
6: through.
3: How
6: the hell do you spell camouflage?
4: You spell camouflage with letters.
3: Okay.
4: It's C-A-M-O-U-F-L-A-G-E.
3: That's not a fifth grade word.
4: That it is.
3: No, it's not.
4: All right, Audrey.
6: Yes.
4: Your first word is deceive.
6: Hmm. Are you just trying to get us all out the first round? This is kind of insane.
4: These are fifth grade words.
6: Deceive. D-E-C-E-I-V-E. Deceive.
4: That is correct.
6: Wow. Mahoney's over here shaking his head like it was wrong.
5: That's not how I spell it.
3: This could be a quick one today.
6: He said nope.
3: Nope. Nope.
5: Are you saying that we can end this game right now if I get it wrong?
3: Just try a little bit, okay, man.
4: Okay. All right, Mahoney, your first word, sufficient.
6: You got this, bro. You got this. Come on.
3: No, he doesn't.
6: Yeah, no, because he's constantly typing. That should be sufficient. Enough.
3: $20 side bet.
5: Sufficient. S-U-F-F-I-C-E-N-T.
4: That is incorrect.
3: No, man.
5: Sufficient.
6: Shint.
4: It's S-U-F-F-I-C-I-E-N-T.
5: Okay. As if I was that far.
3: Okay, right. Steve, we have to apologize. My bad, dude. Sorry, I blew it for you today. I would feel worse if you didn't call in last and pick me.
7: Understood.
6: Dave, may I ask a question?
3: Yeah.
6: Do you remember how to spell camouflage?
3: C-A-M-O-U-F-L-A-G-E.
4: That is correct.
3: Uh-huh.
6: Great job. Okay, well, at least we learned something today.
3: We learned something today. Mahoney apologized to Brian.
5: Brian, I gave it my all. I tried. I think anybody would have spelled...
3: it just was not sufficient.
5: I think anybody would have spelled that word wrong. It's a trick word. There was collusion against your boy, and I apologize for them screwing you out of this.
3: Yeah.
4: We got to go to the fourth grade level next week.
3: We do. And Mary, congratulations to you. Audrey has brought you a victory. You chose her first, wisely so. Well done. That sucks.
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7: Buildups continue on I-40 from an accident going east approaching the I-25 interchange. Congestion starts at 12th Street. Also, a water main break with lane restrictions at Wyoming Boulevard and Indian School Road affecting west and southbound traffic at that intersection. If you see an accident, call the traffic tracker hotline 767-9167. I'm Grace Toledo from the 96.3 News Radio KKOB.
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10: One of the biggest success stories in Hollywood over the past 10 years or so has been Taylor Sheridan, who first came out with Yellowstone, which is a huge hit. And the amount of spinoffs that have come from his universe, it's just been unbelievable. It seems like everything this guy touches turns to gold. But I'm starting to think that Taylor Sheridan may be a gigantic pain in the ass to work with.
11: Why do you say that, Dave?
10: Well, there was the very public blow-up between him and Kevin Costner, who was the star that launched not only Taylor Sheridan's career to new levels, but the whole universe that he created really solidified it.
11: And there without Kevin Costner, that show probably wouldn't have got past season one.
10: But when that first happened, I think all of us went, well, but Kevin Costner
11: is a dick
10: you
11: also.
10: You could see how he would be a real pain in the butt to work with as well. But it was pretty shocking how Taylor Sheridan just went, I'm going to go and just kill him off.
11: Yeah.
10: Just kill him off
11: unceremoniously.
10: Yeah. Just kind of make it a footnote.
11: For me, that's kind of was the end of Yellowstone. For me. I was just like, this isn't how it was supposed to be to play out. And I don't love that your personal feelings got in the way of a story because, true professionals would have written it out the way it should have been.
10: So here's the latest drama that has bubbled up, and it's another, arguably the biggest star that's still in that Yellowstone world. It's Cole Hauser, who plays Rip, and they have the spinoff with, Rip and Beth.
11: Which are the other two most popular characters.
10: And now, apparently, there is a huge feud between Rip and Taylor Sheridan. So Cole Hauser, the guy's real name, they, I guess, had some sort of blow up. It was a heated confrontation. And I guess it's starting to spill out more and more.
12: Mm-hmm.
10: And they're saying that he may also be on his way out.
12: So maybe Taylor Sheridan's the problem.
10: That's what it sounds like.
12: Yeah, man.
11: But how do you even have a show?
12: For you guys who like those shows.
11: So, Ross, I know you, Bossy Rossi, I know you like the new Yellowstone spinoff. What's it called?
13: Dutton Ranch.
11: But how do you have Dutton Ranch without Rip?
12: Guess what? You don't. And then your stuff goes to flames.
13: Yeah. He's kind of the main character of that show.
10: He's the guy.
12: You gotta
13: flames. Have him. And by the way, if you just have Beth, that's annoying.
10: You need somebody to balance her out.
13: Yes.
12: Huh. Didn't know you hated women so much.
10: Yeah. All women, yes.
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3: Buildups continue on I-40 from a crash cleanup eastbound near the I-25 interchange and from another accident, adding to slowdowns at Rio Grande Boulevard. Traffic starts moving slow once you reach Unser. Also northbound on San Mateo Boulevard, there's an accident at its intersection with Lincoln Road just south of Osuna. And at Cole Avenue and the University Boulevard intersection, there's an accident blocking the northbound right lane and eastbound left lane. If you see an accident, call the traffic tracker hotline 767-9167. I'm Grace Toledo from the 96.3 News Radio KK.
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1: Chris is joining us today with a family secret. What's going on, Chris?
2: Okay, so I think I can top the last story, and I'll try to give you the condensed version, so try to stay with me.
1: Okay.
2: So it's me and my brother, and my dad dies when I'm 16, so I need to go get a driver's license. So I go to the Vital Records to get my birth certificate so I can get my driver's license, and they hand me a birth certificate. They say, well, this is yours, but the information is a little different. Well, I look at it, and the mother I thought was my mother is really my aunt. And then apparently she handed her me off. They must have handed kids off like furniture back then, because E handed her off to her sister, and her sister raised me as her own. So my mother was really my aunt. And then I thought that was bad enough. My brother, who was 4 years younger than me, I got to thinking, I better figure this out, you know, make sure so I can let him know so he doesn't go through the same thing I go through. And come to find out, my brother is really my nephew, because E's daughter, Jay, handed her baby off, which was my mother / aunt, and was raising him as her own. So my mother was my aunt, and my brother was my nephew.
1: So your dad that sadly passed away when you were 16, did you have any real relation to him at all?
2: No. He raised me as his own.
1: Wow.
2: And I thank the world, you know, I was his baby, you know, he treated us good. We went to Catholic school. We did everything. But once he passed away, everything fell to crap. And I figured, well, my mom didn't even drive back then. I'm a little older. And back then she was a stay-at-home mom, didn't drive. So I said, I've got to get my license so I can drive dad's car and everything. She didn't think to tell me when I told her, hey, I'm going to go get my birth certificate so I can get my driver's license.
1: Did you ever confront her about this? Did you guys have a conversation? Did she ever explain how any of this went down?
2: Yeah, she said that my mom was an alcoholic, and she didn't, and because I didn't even have a father on the birth certificate. She didn't even finish filling the birth certificate out. She goes, she was in a bad place, and she, you know, she just, I just didn't want you to go into, foster care and all, so I took you. I said, well, that's fine. But you could have, did it right, and then when it got older, told me, and then you take, and Dave, my brother, and you do the same thing with him from his your sister's daughter, your niece, and you do the same thing with him. I don't understand. I guess it was a different time back there, but...
1: Well, I mean, you obviously knew your aunt, your real mother. Did you ever have a conversation with her about it?
2: Day. Well, she was on, unfortunately, she got cancer, and she was on her deathbed, and she asked my mother, aunt, to have me come and talk to her and forgive her. And
3: well, that's a little crazy to do that, yeah. Just because your mother, who, you know, wasn't actually your mother. Yeah, that's crazy. It almost was just
1: wow.
3: So that she could go to rest peacefully, whether or not you actually forgave her or not. So can I ask this? And I'm sorry, there was a lot of information to kind of take in there. Was your aunt, who was your mother, was she really young at the time? I'm wondering, what was the cause?
2: She was younger than her sister, my mom. She was next to the baby, but I guess she couldn't have kids.
1: Mm-hmm. I see.
2: I guess.
3: So she was really young. Your mom, who was actually your aunt, wasn't young at the time. So they just thought that the order of operations would be for your aunt to be your mother, because your actual mom was just too young.
4: You hear about this. I mean, this happens, but usually they get told about it, you know, and it's because if somebody can't take...
2: I was surprised my dad didn't tell me, because he was a good, hardworking, sensible man, and he took all this on and was working 12-hour days, 6 days a week to support us all. I would have thought somewhere along the line he would have been the one that told me, but I guess he didn't expect to die from a heart attack suddenly.
1: Yeah, he was probably protecting you. I mean, I think that he probably, like you said, had plans at some point, maybe when you were, you know, got to 18 or something like that, and then sadly just didn't make it. But one final question for you. Did you ever figure out who your biological father was?
2: I did not. I asked. My mom was one of 9 kids, and I asked all of the ones that were remaining and left, and they said she just said she didn't know, again, because she was an alcoholic. She was a bar fly. I guess she unfortunately slept around and had no idea who the father was.
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13: Recap on current accidents eastbound on I-40. We've got a crash at Rio Grande Boulevard blocking the left shoulder with delays starting at 98th Street. On Central Avenue and the Coors Boulevard intersection, we've got an accident slowing traffic down in all directions. Same with Paseo del Norte and the Universe Boulevard intersection, where emergency responders are on scene. Irving Boulevard has an accident at Eagle Ranch Road. Expect to see buildups in all directions there as well. If you see an accident, call the traffic tracker hotline 767-9167. I'm Grace Toledo from the 96.3 News Radio KK.
14: I was in a wreck. I need a check. Murder and
15: 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I was in a wreck. I need a check. Murder and
16: 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I was in a wreck. I need a check. Murder and Rose
17: 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After a wreck, don't try to take

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3: 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We've been helping New Mexicans get the compensation they deserve after a car wreck. If you've been in a wreck,

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4: A 40-year-old man out of Florida found out that doing content creation in public can land you in jail, especially if you are an OnlyFans creator and you're in a park.
5: What are you doing? What was he doing?
4: So this was about 5 p.m. It was at the pavilion in the park. A person saw him and confronted him because, according to the arrest affidavit, he had his junk out. Uh-huh. He did apologize, okay. But this is a 40-year-old man that was exposing himself. When questioned by deputies as to why, he said, "I'm just doing content creation for my OnlyFans page."
5: Uh-huh. So that's going to make it okay.
4: And they're like, "No, you got to put your ween away. You're at a public park, bud. Also, you're 40. Stop it."
5: Like, bro, there's not a, like, as a 40-something-year-old man, there is not a big audience out there that wants to see us wanking it in a park.
4: Limited audience, for sure.
5: Yeah.
4: Very, very specific niche.
6: You call yourself a content creator if you're making porn?
4: I mean, I guess it is a form of content, I suppose.
6: I know, but I mean, like, don't forget the roots, okay? Yeah. Call yourself a porn star.
4: You're classing it up a little bit too much. You're just wanking it in the middle of a park pavilion.
5: And you're just filming it there, yeah. Like, just because, that's the same thing, like, you know, why is it okay that we could create pornography, you know, if you pay actors and actresses to engage in relations on camera?
4: But if there's no cameras around, then it's illegal. It's prostitution. Uh-huh. Got it. Okay.
6: Just go on a hike.
4: Yeah.
6: You know, right. Just go get a little...
4: Well, speaking of getting out in nature, this was rather distressing for one woman. She said that she encountered a man. She was at the Two Tree Island Nature Reserve, and she saw a 49-year-old man who was out and about in the same nature preserve, and she said that he was doing something rather unnatural, which was exposing his lower body and taking a carrot and... Where did you even get the carrot from, man? Were you planning on doing this?
6: Okay, Bugs Bunny.
5: Is that how the shotgun explodes, you know, or Elmer Fudd was hunting him with? You shove it in there and...
6: What's an interesting guy.
4: What's interesting about this, though, is that it was on the second encounter. The first time she saw him, and I guess he had his trousers down.
6: Oh, twice?
4: And she was like, no. And then encountered him again, and that's when he, like, made eye contact and took the carrot. And
5: if I'm being honest.
6: Would you like to see my magic trick?
5: I've seen...
4: No hands.
5: I knew a radio guy about 25 years ago who got fired because they painted a stripper's butt to look like a pumpkin.
4: Mm-hmm.
6: They got fired for that?
5: Or excuse me, not a pumpkin, a snowman? Yeah.
4: Yeah.
5: I mean, maybe
6: with the nose in.
5: Yeah. So, yeah, okay. Maybe he was...
6: cosplaying a snowman?
5: It's called Frosty. If the hat's magic, what else happens?
6: Oh, God, our boss is walking by.
4: Oh, good.
6: We're talking
4: about butts, the serial butt sniffer is back.
6: Awesome.
4: 39-year-old man out of California. He's got a pattern, I guess, of approaching women in stores, pretending like he dropped something and going down there and sniffing their butts.
6: Great.
4: Yeah. High-level content.
6: High-level content. Butt
4: and he
6: sniffing.
4: Was doing this at a Burbank Nordstrom Rack.
6: That is Nordstrom rack behavior.
5: Just trying to get a good deal on some name brand items.
6: Yeah, man. But listen, here's the thing: is that you can easily hide in all of those clothes. There's just too many clothes.
4: Just
6: about.
4: Pops out of a circle of clothes.
6: Just the nose.
4: Just the nose pops out. It wasn't just a Nordstrom Rack, though. Also, he's been busted at a Walgreens doing the same thing, and a Barnes and Noble.
6: Okay, Barnes and Noble. Do not do that there. Do not do that. I won't allow it. I won't stand for it. But a Walgreens? Where doth you hide, sir?
5: There's mirrors on the like.
6: Mirrors everywhere.
4: I can see you.
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11: Current traffic conditions on your freeways. We've got an accident east on I-40 at Rio Grande Boulevard, blocking the left shoulder. Backup start at 98th Street. West on I-40, there's an accident approaching the Juan Tepo Boulevard exit with congestion. Also on Paseo del Norte, there's a crash reported at its intersection with Universe Boulevard. Central Avenue has a crash eastbound near 47th Street. And northbound on San Mateo Boulevard, expect delays at Lincoln Road from another crash there. If you see an accident, call the traffic tracker hotline 767-9167. I'm Grace Toledo from the 96.3 News Radio KQ.
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5: No.
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5: Okay. 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
6: That's
5: really cute.
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1: As a man, does being stinky help you to get laid? That's the new dating philosophy for some Gen Zers. It's called pheromone maxing, guys. And it's a real trend where dudes will go out on first dates or just go out to the bar to try to meet someone. They'll be unshowered. They won't wear deodorant or cologne. And sometimes they'll even wear dirty clothes. And the thought behind it is your natural male scent is what attracts the female.
2: Okay, I'm not trying to like crap all over this, but just because somebody says Gen Z is doing this, it does not mean that all of Gen Z is doing this.
1: Definitely.
2: Okay, it's probably like five guys posted it online and went viral.
3: If you're maxing anything and you can't figure out why you're not like learning or you're not getting more dates or you're not doing better with the opposite sex.
2: Maybe just try job maxing.
3: Maybe just try being a person, you know, like being a person who has value to somebody else and why, you know, like one of the things that that struck me, I saw this quote recently. It's like, you know, you have to be a great man or a great woman to be better than no man or no woman.
1: Wow, that's so deep.
3: No, I mean, but for real, though. Like, because seriously, the wrong person or an annoying person, like, what do you offer? Like, why? Especially when things are harder now than they've probably ever been in, like, modern
1: Will
3: recent history.
1: Will you stop making people have to work so much and just make them realize that their natural scent is going to get them the woman of their dreams?
2: Dave, listen, that's just not it.
1: It's not just my perspective.
4: Hey, my name's Leo. You were talking about pheromones. I remember, and this was my ex-wife. It was several years ago. But she had just got done working out, and she was sweating. And she had this, odor, we'll say it, about her that smelled sweet and citrusy. And I swear to God, I got so unbelievably turned on. It was like a light switch. Like, she came out from the bedroom where the equipment was into the living room. And then when I got that whiff of that smell, all I got
2: he just went down to Pound Town.
4: Immediately took her back there, and she was, you know, obviously into it too. And we made love. I've always believed in pheromones. After that, it was like an interesting experience. There has to be something behind it.
3: Leo, that's your wife. You were already attracted to her and had an emotional connection.
2: So they're saying they're going out to the bars with stinky pits in hopes that somebody is going to be...
1: Like you get in an Uber and the guy just smells funky and you're like, oh, I got to go to Pound Town.
3: No, you need the other prerequisites before you get to that level.
1: Yeah, right.
3: That's you said what that we're missing
1: like,
3: here.
1: If your husband comes back and he's sweaty, like sometimes it's a turn on to you, but it's because it's your husband.
2: Yeah, man, we're also going to Pound Town, whatever that guy said. I love that. He was
5: took
2: like,
5: her back into the bedroom and we made love.
2: He had to stop himself from like, I just got so rock.
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2: Delays continue on your freeways from several accidents. Westbound I-40 has two crashes, one of them at Juan Tipo Boulevard, the other approaching Eubank Boulevard. Eastbound I-40 also has an accident at Rio Grande Boulevard. Delays start at 98th Street. Northbound I-25 with congestion from a crash approaching Rio Bravo Boulevard. Slowdowns on Paseo del Norte from an accident near Rio Grande Boulevard. And expect backups on Central Avenue from an eastbound accident near 47th Street. If you see an accident, call the traffic tracker hotline 767-9167. I'm Grace Toledo from the 96.3 News Radio KK.
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0: This is Dave and Mahoney.
1: Audrey, you like the murder mystery documentaries quite a bit. This guy, I don't know if he's going to have a documentary made about him, but he certainly is making some headlines because police decided to search his home because it was a stalking investigation. This guy had been accused of being a creeper and not leaving some people alone. He's from Fond du Lac, Wisconsin, and they went into his home. He's 47 years old. And when they went into his home, boy, did they make the discovery. Inside of his home, down in the basement, they found five human skulls, a partial skull, some large bones, along with other skeletal remains. And the basement also contained a locked room decorated with skulls, skeletons, and framed images of nude women. And the investigators also found shrines and memorabilia connected to notorious serial killers, including Wisconsin famous Ed Gein.
2: Oh.
1: Yeah, man.
2: Yuck.
1: But wait, there's more.
3: There's more. Great. Yeah.
1: They also found a full body mummy and a set of skeletal remains displayed in a glass topped coffin.
2: So hold on. Is this like, and Mahoney, you might have the same question as me. Is this like just an interest for him, like human bones?
1: We don't know.
3: Or is he a murderer?
1: I mean, he certainly has shrines to mass murderers. And if you ever watched that, the Netflix adaptation with Charlie Hunnam on Ed Gein, like, he was one of the most effed up serial killers of all of them. Like, it was really, really horrific, the stuff that he was involved with. And to have a shrine to that guy, along with a locked room and skulls in your basement. I mean, my God, thank goodness the cops went to this guy's house. Authorities are still determining whether or not, you know, some of the remains are actually human, and if so, how old they are, whether they were obtained illegally, because Ed Gein's whole thing was like digging up bodies.
3: Yeah.
1: Yeah.
3: This is, man, I hate stories like this. Man, we're trying to, what are you trying to do to us today?
1: What do you mean? Like, this is...
2: Mahoney doesn't like the true crime era of actual life.
1: It's one thing when it's a nice, safe Netflix special, but when it's real life, just in some random guy's basement.
2: That's pretty crazy.
1: Well, and what's also crazy is this guy was, you know, the cops visited him because he was stalking people. You've got a locked room down in your basement covered in skulls?
2: Yeah, man. I have some questions. Some questions about this this gentleman. I mean, is he stalking because he's committing all of these crimes that they found down in his basement? Or is he just obsessed with murderers?
1: There was some girl that he dated briefly back in 2013. And that's the woman that he was stalking. It was 13 years ago. You briefly dated some chick, and all these years later, you're stalking her, and you won't leave her alone to the point where she has to call the cops, and they have enough probable cause to go up in your house.
2: Wait, actually, I'm going to answer my own question. You can't buy human bones.
1: I don't think so.
2: No, you can't buy human bones unless he's grave digging. That's weird.
3: Still not as scary as like an old grandma's room full of clowns, though.
1: This still second place to the clowns.
3: Still second place.
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8: Delays continue on your freeways from several accidents. Westbound I-40 has two crashes, one of them at Juan Tipo Boulevard, the other approaching Eubank Boulevard. Eastbound I-40 also has an accident at Rio Grande Boulevard. Delays start at 98th Street. Northbound I-25 with congestion from a crash approaching Rio Bravo Boulevard. Slow downs on Paseo del Norte from an accident near Rio Grande Boulevard. And expect backups on Central Avenue from an eastbound accident near 47th Street.
10: 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I'm Grace Toledo from the 96.3 News Radio KKOB.
11: I was in a wreck. I need a check.
12: 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I need a check.
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0: It's Dave and Mahoney.
1: Utter, you said something interesting. If you find out that somebody is cheating on you, you're just done. Like, you're not one of the people that's vindictive, that's going to go after them and try to ruin their lives.
2: Oh, me personally?
1: You personally.
2: Oh, no, yeah, no. If we've reached the point of that level of my own embarrassment,
1: yeah.
2: Then, yeah, I become pretty cold pretty quick. Like, you'll never talk to me ever again. It doesn't even matter if it's cheating or what have you. If I've reached a point to where we are not ever going to need to talk to each other, you will never talk to me again. I cut it off pretty quick.
1: There is a girl. She's 19 years old. She is a waitress from Miami. She's, again, only 19, so maybe this is her youth showing, but she had a bit of a different philosophy.
2: Okay, so, yeah, hey, different strokes, different folks, I guess.
1: Police said that she began dating a businessman that she met while serving at the restaurant. You know, it's a hot 19-year-old as a waitress in Miami, and she meets some businessman.
3: Right.
1: I'm shocked that this
3: didn't
1: last.
3: A tale as old as time.
1: Yeah.
2: A tale as old as time.
1: She allegedly became very angry after discovering that he already had a girlfriend.
3: Shocker. Shocking that he didn't have a wife.
2: Dude
3: and kid.
2: Visiting Miami is not single.
1: Yeah, well, it didn't end there. Great. So her at 19, she finds out that he's got a girlfriend. She's none too pleased about that. And that's when she decides she's going to start threatening this guy, demanding $20,000. Otherwise, she says she's going to release intimate photos of him if he doesn't pay up.
3: So not only is she blackmailing him, she's also, I mean, she's double blackmailing him for money and to exact revenge porn on him.
1: Yeah, what's wild is that this businessman, boy, what a series of really questionable decisions here. So you're hooking up with this waitress that you met, and you're taking photos of it all?
2: He took photos or she took photos.
1: Well, it sounds like she had the photo. So, I mean, there were certainly photos that existed, and whether they were sharing them back and forth, I don't know who initially took them, although that could matter as this becomes more and more of a police matter.
2: He has a girlfriend or a wife?
1: A girlfriend.
2: Okay, so, well, let it burn.
1: Well,
2: unless he has any...
3: Like a wife and kids, like a girlfriend, you can recover from that. Yeah, like
1: nobody's blackmailing me because I have a girlfriend.
3: Right.
1: I've got a whole family that you're trying to burn
3: down. And
1: he's
3: already cheating on her. He's right,
2: You're not really taking it that seriously. Yeah, I mean, let it burn.
1: Well, she did decide to let it burn. She allegedly sent an intimate photo to his business partner and to his girlfriend.
2: His business partner, who cares? Again, unless
3: if somebody sends me a picture of Dave's I'm just going to be like, LOL.
1: So brave.
2: Yeah. Like, what do they have? Like an LLC together? What do you mean a business partner?
3: That's an LLD.
2: LLD. Yeah, clearly. Or C.
1: She ended up getting arrested at her home on August 28th and reportedly confessed during the questioning, according to the cops. She initially was held on a $7,500 bond and has been released
3: How
1: since.
3: How hot is this chick?
1: She's pretty hot.
3: She's pretty hot?
1: Yeah, she's pretty hot.
3: All right,
1: yeah,
3: this ain't going to hurt her future.
1: No,
3: prospects.
1: It's not going to hurt her or him. It's like, right. Yeah, like I was hooking up with a hot chick in Miami.
2: This is just one of those, again, you know, it's not good he cheated, but it is not at least home where they're married and they have children.
1: Right.
2: And, you know,
3: he wasn't even exclusive.
1: Or like...
2: Yeah,
1: that's serious or whatever.
2: Or
1: you
2: new
1: know.
2: To the girlfriend.
1: This 19-year-old girl has learned that there are limits to certain things. And if you're going to blackmail someone, make sure you're blackmailing the right guy.
2: She's already at 19. I think
1: She's
2: I missed that 19. Part. She's 19.
1: 19. Yeah.
2: And that nuts?
1: Yeah.
2: Whoa.
3: I bet she's a good lady, though.
2: Oh my
3: I bet she's
2: God.
3: Great.
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1: I never make chili. 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
12: There are certain things from my childhood that I go back to, and the white chicken chili or whatever is one of those things that still tastes like kid.
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5: Let's say that you buy a car, you find out that car is stolen, and so you go, oh no, here's your car back. And then they tell you, you still get to pay for it.
6: Wait, what? How does that work?
5: I know. It's a pretty wild story. There is a Florida woman that reportedly drove the same car for about 2 years before discovering that it had allegedly been stolen. She'd been making regular payments on the vehicle, believing that she had legally purchased it, because she went not just to somebody that was selling it on their own, but to a used car dealership and bought the vehicle. And again, making payments on it, doing the whole thing. It was like a little, you know, Nissan SUV crossover.
6: Sure.
5: And the issue reportedly surfaced when authorities discovered that the car's VIN number did not match the paperwork. And the woman said she was shocked to learn that the vehicle was considered stolen because she had, like, financed it and had continued making payments on this thing. And the case highlights how buyers can potentially become victims of fraud involving stolen vehicles and falsified documentation. So the situation then, of course, raised a whole bunch of questions about who's responsible for the outstanding financing, because the finance company is like, well, I mean, somebody has to pay for this thing, right? I mean, we put this money forward to purchase this car, but you would think that the dealership that
6: sold a stolen car, they are the ones who should be held responsible, and they should be responsible for giving her her money back that she's put into that car so far for selling a stolen item.
5: And she is saying that now and is having to go through the process of trying to sue them and everything else, which
6: but
5: is
6: that costs,
5: a huge pain in the butt too. And she's going, well, I mean, like, they're the ones that are supposedly the professional car dealers. Wouldn't they have noticed that there was three different VIN numbers somehow associated with this vehicle?
7: I mean, everyone in this room has bought a car. All of the paperwork that's involved in buying and selling your vehicle is intense. So, like, they have to go through. If you're triple checking my credit, you should be able to triple check VIN numbers.
5: Well, and where did they get the car to begin with?
7: True.
5: You know, why do they have a stolen vehicle on their lot? It sounds like they're the ones that didn't do their due diligence. And now this poor lady is sitting here having to make payments on a car that she doesn't even have anymore. And also,
7: oh, I'd be so pissed.
5: Yeah. Like, who took the car? Was it the cops?
6: Yeah.
5: And they're,
6: it goes back to the original owner, I guess.
7: Or repoed?
5: I don't know. Just everything about this.
7: If
5: she was making payments on the car.
7: Was she actually making payments on the car, they would go to the bank. So then that is, to your point, Mahoney, that sounds like there's something sketchy going on with the dealership.
5: Yes, definitely.
7: Making it to where the money's not going direct to bank. Because if it's like Toyota, right, it would be going to the bank financial services of Toyota.
5: This was a used car lot, so I imagine there's probably outside financing and probably really terrible interest rates and all of that stuff involved. And again, this poor lady is having to, one, try to sue them. That's not working. And so now she has to take it and try to get some attention on it so somebody takes responsibility for this stolen vehicle that she's been driving for the past 2 years.
7: Wow, shame, shame.
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3: 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And Mark is joining us today. 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Are you ready for your first one?
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3: 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The first one here, popular. It's got 7.3 million views. Here we go.

0: 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Do
1: passionate.
0: You know it?
2: That would be Even Flow by Pearl Jam.
0: That is correct. Nicely done. The next one here, they're calling it a haunting cover on piano. Let's see if you can get this one.

0: 1.7 million views on that one. Over to you, Mark. What do you got?
1: I'm going to say that was Hell's Bells by AC/DC.
0: You would be correct. Excellent. Okay, two for two. Taking the lifelines away. You don't need them. All you need is one more point. We got two more left if necessary. Or you can just win it right here. This is another popular one. It's got 1.3 million views. It's a reggae version. Let's see if you can do it.

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0: Look what the hell's happening here. All right, Mark, For the Win, do you know it?
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0: 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An army of rock rebels armed with a 250-watt transmitter and the Cumulus.
1: I was in a wreck. I need a check.
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4: I'm attorney Kevin Rowe. We've been helping New Mexicans get the compensation they deserve after a car wreck.

0: Bill Murray in A Day to Remember, Always Let You Down, New Rock, Five Finger Death Punch as well, I Refuse. Speaking of refusing, despite that court order that was signed last week, the SEC says it's not budging on not allowing NFL players to return to college. They say they're just not going to do it, court order or no court order. It's not going to happen. Shinedown will happen, their latest, and Incubus in a few.
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28: Is it cold air or hot air whenever you have the internal fog in your car?
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28: It's not, because I did cold air the other day and it made it worse.
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26: And then you let Jesus take the wheel.
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26: I've been pretty busy with work, so my diets consisted of frozen TV dinners and beer. I had on a black cowboy hat. Would love to talk to you if you see this.
28: Like, you have no time for a meal but you have time to put yourself into a whole potential relationship. Do you see what I mean?
0: We will sacrifice our jobs and everything else that we hold dear to get laid.
28: Sure. You have time for a lay.
29: Yeah.
0: I mean, like, we got 3 minutes. Yeah. We'll be fine.
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0: Poppy, time will tell. Limp Bizkit as well. Nookie, if you were hoping to check out America's oldest natural history museum, if you were, you know, going to check that off of your bucket list, the Academy of Natural Sciences in Philly, you should check it out soon. Like by the end of the month soon, because the museum is closing its doors at the end of the month, citing financial strain. And they say, quite honestly, just not as many people are stopping by as they used to, so they're losing money there. So the Academy of Natural Sciences in Philly, America's oldest natural history museum featuring Dinosaur Hall, which is impressive, is going to close permanently at the end of the month. I find it ironic that the museum, which features dinosaurs, is actually older than the word dinosaur. The museum is like 200 years old. The word dinosaur didn't show up until 1842.
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20: By dress up, you mean you just put on your witch hat.
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0: 4 weeks. It's promise time will heal. Nickelback in there too. Rattle the Cage. Brand new Nickelback, as a matter of fact. If you were wondering why that didn't sound familiar, maybe it's because it's the first time you've heard it. It's quite possible. Everything Under the Sun, their new album is going to be out October 30th. They don't have any dates lined up, which I'm a little surprised by. Not yet. I'm sure they will at some point. Maybe it won't be until 2027, but they will have dates at some point in support of the new album, which again is due out next month. Hardy and Papa Roach, see you in hell soon.
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0: in Hell, Papa Roach, their latest. Also, Hardy, Jim Bob, I'm Chris Hatton. Thank you so much for letting me barge into your Wednesday. Thanks a lot for not kicking me out just yet, right? I know I'm not entirely welcome. I can feel the stares, but thanks for, you know, not embarrassing me and kicking me out just yet. 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

0: Window, Foo Fighters, Radiohead as well. A man in Taiwan was recently awarded $16,000. They gave him 16 grand after he used a robot vacuum to secretly record his wife's affair. I said, yeah, you're right. Here you go, 16 grand. However, he also had to give up $5,000 and serve 5 months in prison for secretly recording her. It's that whole damned if you do, damned if you don't thing.
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0: Starless, A Perfect Circle. There is more new A Perfect Circle to come. That's according to Billy Howerdale. Seeing as he's in the band, he should know. What he doesn't know is when that's going to happen. Says it's a timing thing. You know, Maynard's got a few other things going on. Pussifer, a Tool, right? Another band that Maynard's in. And Billy says it's all timing with Maynard, and you know how timing goes with Maynard. So, yeah, there is more APC to come when, who knows, Temple of the Dog, the other Temple of the Dog song on the way. Motionless in White featuring Skylar Grey up in a bit, too.
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15: I never make chili. I don't have the patience to make chili, but when other people make chili for me, I'm here for it.
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Everlast, What It's Like. He put a new record out on last Friday. I haven't listened to that yet either. There's so many good ones. Hello, how are you? I am Darby, and I am fine. This is Blink-182 with One More Time.

0: Evanescence, tell me when you've had enough. Hello, what's happening?
1: Darby.
0: Thank you for being here. Hope you're doing all right. You're a Wednesday, so that's good. You have a long weekend coming up, do you not? And if you don't, I mean, come on, who do you work for? I guess someone's got to work, though. Someone's got to work on Labor Day. Hey, coming up today, we're going to talk about rabid baby goats. So, I mean, I think that's... If you're thinking like, I don't know, I might go do something else, that's going to keep you now, right? You're not going anywhere. Rabid baby goats, we're going to talk about Gal Gadot. We're going to talk about circular sanctuaries that track the sun. We're going to talk about all sorts of things. So let's just get into it. Don't worry, man. I'll get you to the rabid baby goats. I'll get you there. I have Architects. I have Papa Roach. I have Five Finger Death Punch on the way. Glad you're here.
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Albuquerque, New Mexico. What is up? It is Wednesday, September 2nd, 2026. We're just after 2 o'clock. I'm DC. That was Red Hot Chili Peppers with a classic off the Conehead soundtrack. You gotta go check that out. Soul to Squeeze. So what a day we have. It seems like court is in session all over the country. We got big names getting in big trouble. We're also following the Clancy verdict. Maybe we'll have that today, maybe not. Either way, it's going to be totally crazy because that thing is off the rails completely. We also have some very cringy behavior from well-known individuals. So we got a lot to unpack today. Right now, we have three sisters that will be right here in Albuquerque for the state fair. They are called The Warning. This is called Kerosene on 94.5 The Pit.

0: 94.5 The Pit, that's Linkin Park. I'm DC. So court is in session over in Florida. Tiger Woods, who originally pled not guilty to his 2026 DUI arrest, agreed to a deal by pleading guilty to reckless driving. In this, he gets fines as well as losing his driver's license for 5 years. But here's the key. He can't drive a golf cart either for 5 years. And while that seems somewhat minor, with all of his injuries and back problems, without being able to use a cart, in a lot of ways, you are taking golf from Tiger Woods. And you can go to the driving range or play in his video league all you want, but that is not the same as walking 18 and winning a major tournament, which may never happen again for Tiger Woods after this. 5 years no driving cars or golf carts for Mr. Tiger Woods. Coming up, we're getting all mixed up with my dudes from Omaha, straight off the self-titled Blue album. You know what I'm talking about. So stay right here. It's DC on 94.5 The Pit.
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21: 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We don't always make good choices, but we never play weak music.

Eva Under Fire on the Pit, that featured Maria Brink, called Villainous. That is the title track off the new album, Villainous, available now, streaming and in stores. I'm DC. So we saw how Tiger Woods got off the hook in Florida, up in Wisconsin.

0: Eva Under Fire on the Pit. That featured Maria Brink, called Villainous. That is the title track off the new album, Villainous. Available now, streaming and in stores. I'm DC. So we saw how Tiger Woods got off the hook in Florida. Up in Wisconsin, well, Tony Romo pretty much did the same. He received a six-month driver's license revocation. That means he can't drive at all. A $784 fine. I had to double-check that because, you know, he probably has that in his shoe. And one-year ignition interlock device requirement after pleading no contest to operating while intoxicated in Milwaukee County. That was after a very difficult week on the golf course in his pro-am tournament. You remember the arrest. We listened to the audio. It was bad, but the worst part of it is, of course, the mugshot, because it is truly cringeworthy on the highest level. So, Tony Romo, slap on the wrist. We'll see what happens moving forward, because I'm not so sure the network will be so nice. I'll let you know when we hear more. Coming up, Three Doors Down, Smashing Pumpkins, and your sports animal update.
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3: 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We ask the focus group what music people want to hear. 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

94.5 The Pit. I will not break. That's Disturbed. We're just after 3 o'clock. I'm DC. So what is your favorite show of all time that absolutely fell apart at the end? Think about that. Could it be Lost? Could it be The Office? Is it something else altogether? I have a handful of them that I loved in the beginning and absolutely could not stand by the end. Well, there's a story about one of those shows. We're going to unpack that and talk about some of these shows that we once loved, but now just shake our heads. All that when I get back right now. A band that will be here October 7th at First Financial Credit Union Amphitheater with Breaking Benjamin, Starset, and Cami Cohee. It's Chevelle. The song's called The Clincher right here on 94.5 The Pit.

0: Brent Smith, Barry Kirch, Eric Bass on bass, and my dude Zach Myers on guitar. I call them the Zach Myers foursome. Everyone else calls them Shinedown. That was Young Again on the Pit. I'm DC. So how do you remember the show Entourage? I remember it as a complete train wreck because the first three or four seasons were so good and then it absolutely fell apart. It might have been about the same time Turtle hooked up with Meadow Soprano. I don't know. However, Debbie Mazur, one of my many, many crushes, especially at that time. I'm Italian, she's Italian, maybe there's something there. She played Vince's publicist, Shauna, on Entourage. Well, she recently came out, the actress Debbie Mazur, who played that character, said there was a toxic environment on the set at the end of season three when she got pregnant for the second time. Of course, series creator Doug Ellen pushed back and said at no point did they make her feel uncomfortable for the situation. However, that was not the case for her. So it made me think about some of the other shows that have gone down the wrong path and absolutely fallen apart. And I'm going to tell you a few of those. Talk about that shortly. Coming up, I've got Papa Roach and Danny Carey and the boys. Don't go anywhere. It's 94.5 The Pit.
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20: And traffic right now, you've got those slowdowns affecting both directions of I-25 as you approach the construction zone. Be sure to watch your speed going through there. We're dealing with some congestion eastbound I-40 at the interchange. Also, westbound I-40 right around Carlisle, you're going to see some slowdowns. They will last until the interchange as well. Headed west on Paseo, slowdowns as you approach the river.
21: See an accident? Call the Traffic Tracker hotline at 505-767-9167. I'm Michael Carlisle from the 96.3 News Radio KKOB Traffic Center.

0: Greta Van Fleet, play your games on the pit. You know who's playing games? The writers of Sons of Anarchy. Let's be honest. There's a point around season 5 where you can tell the original writing was replaced with the new writing staff and the characters completely changed. The story changed. You had 8-part season finales and it was complete garbage. For me, that is the one show that absolutely went completely off the rails for no good reason. There is nothing worse than investing all that time into a show and have it just turn out dumb. So you tell me, Sons of Anarchy, thumbs up, thumbs down. What other shows did this to you where you got just totally burned by the writing staff? I'm sure we all have some of the same ones. So hit me up, DC the Dude Live on your socials. We're going to go pay some bills. And when we get back, it's our favorite rock and roll news update with Natasha Leyba. Don't go anywhere. It's 94.5 The Pit.
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14: And traffic right now, you've got those slowdowns affecting both directions of I-25 as you approach the construction zone. Be sure to watch your speed going through there. We're dealing with some congestion eastbound I-40 at the interchange. Also, westbound I-40 right around Curlew, you're going to see some slowdowns. They will last until the interchange as well. Headed west on Paseo, slowdowns as you approach the river.
15: See an accident? Call the Traffic Tracker hotline at 505-767-9167. I'm Michael Carlisle from the 96.3 News Radio KKOB Traffic Center.

0: From the KKOB newsroom, I'm Natasha Leba. The New Mexico Supreme Court has kept permit processing on hold for the Project Jupiter near Santa Teresa, ruling the process can't move forward while questions remain. Someone apparently mistook a Dollar General for a drive-thru Tuesday morning. A vehicle crashed into the store near Wantabowen Central. No customers or employees were injured. And New Mexico United plus Meow Wolf are teaming up for the 7th annual Meow Wolf Night on September 26th. Fans can enjoy live music, a costume contest, and the first 2,000 attendees will receive free admission to Meow Wolf Santa Fe. I'm Natasha Leba, 96.3 News Radio, KKOB, and this was your Pit News Update.
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Albuquerque, New Mexico. What is up? We're just after 4 o'clock on Wednesday, September 2nd. That's Nickelback's new one, Rattle the Cage, on their upcoming album. Of course, Chad Kroeger is supposed to be on I Kill the Bear, but as we found out, that's likely an elaborate hoax on me specifically. More on that later. I have been reading some absolutely ridiculous things in the news recently, and there is one that stands out so much so that it is time to break out everyone's favorite Guess the Mexico. That's coming up this hour. I also have some very cringy Travis Kelce news. That dude is going in the wrong direction. I'll tell you about his dog, something we really should never even know. Travis, come on, bro. Sum 41, landmines on 94.5 The Pit.

0: Bottom Kings on the pit. Gone, gone, gone. It's DC. Well, chili season is here. Soon it'll be gone. Those chilies will be gone. But it brings up a real question. On a scale of 1 to 10, how serious are you about your chilies? Because I think I found the person who really does. I have got to tell you this because it is just so insane. We're going to do it next on Guess the Mexico. Coming up, I've got 3 days grace and Pearl Jam. Don't go anywhere. It's DC on the pit.
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5: Both directions of I-25 near the construction zone, you're seeing slowdowns. Westbound on I-40 as you approach the interchange, you're going to see some slow-moving traffic there. You've got crash cleanup, Irving and Eagle Ranch with slowdowns in all directions there. Alameda westbound, you've got congestion near Coors. Westbound on Paseo between Jefferson and the river, you'll see slow-moving traffic as you make your way through there.
6: See an accident? Call the Traffic Tracker hotline at 505-767-9167. 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

0: Homicide detectives have charged an individual today for the overnight deadly shooting of another man during a fight over peppers. The men were drinking alcohol while making dinner at their home with a relative and got into a fight over the heat of the peppers on the enchiladas they were eating. After the fight, a 22-year-old man pulled out a handgun and shot the victim, 25-year-old male, several times. The male died on the scene. What was the issue? Well, according to the criminal complaint, the younger male kept calling the victim a bee and challenged him to eat even more green chili enchiladas. Shortly after that, a fight broke out outside of the home and gunshots rang out. Did this happen in the country, Mexico, or right here in New Mexico? Tick, tick, tick, tick, tick. You already know it. It's New Mexico. This happened just about a week ago right here in the 505. Check out that story more on abqraw.com. 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
3: Well, traffic right now, you've got slowdowns headed west on I-40. Those start as you approach Carlisle. They last until Coors. I-25 in both directions as you approach the construction zone. You're going to see slowdowns. You got congestion westbound Alameda near 2nd Street. That'll last until Coors. Headed west on Paseo between Jefferson and the river. Traffic continues to move slow through there. You've also got crash cleanup continuing Irving and Eagle Ranch. You do have slowdowns in all directions there.
4: See an accident? Call the Traffic Tracker hotline at 505-767-9167. I'm Michael Carlisle from the 96.3 News Radio KKOB.
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0: from ABC News Tech Trends. John Ternus, on his first day as the new CEO of Apple, put out a memo to staff. In it, he thanks his predecessor, Tim Cook, who's transitioning into an executive chairman role at the company. Ternus also pointing ahead to next week's iPhone event, which he says will be a huge launch. That Wednesday event is heavily rumored to be where Apple launches a foldable iPhone. Residents of three more American cities will now be able to hail a Waymo self-driving robo-taxi. The Google-owned service is expanding to Denver, San Diego, and Tampa, which join 11 other American cities where the vehicles have already been in operation. And the latest company to jump into the AI chatbot game is tractor maker John Deere. JD is designed to answer questions farmers and ranchers have about things like fuel usage and harvest timing. It's rolling out now on the web, on mobile devices, and on the control screens of certain John Deere farm equipment. With Tech Trends, I'm Mike Dubosky, ABC News.
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2: Setting up to be a gorgeous evening. 59 the low tonight in Santa Fe, 65 degrees in Albuquerque. Thursday afternoon, rain chances return. 86 the high in Santa Fe with a high of 91 in Albuquerque.
3: Well, traffic right now, things continue to move slow. I-25 in both directions as you approach the construction zone. You are going to want to watch your speed going through there. Westbound I-40 right around Carlisle, you start to see slowdowns. Those slowdowns last until Coors. You've got congestion, Alameda headed west right around 2nd Street. Westbound Paseo, Jefferson, until the river traffic continues to move slow. You're also seeing some congestion headed west on Montaño near Coors.
4: 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Call the Traffic Tracker Hotline at 505-767-9167. I'm Michael Carlisle from the 96.3 News Radio KKOB Traffic Center.
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All right, Albuquerque, let's get fired up. It's just past 5 o'clock on Wednesday, September 2nd. That means we're over halfway through the work week. I will take that. I'm pretty sure you will, too, unless perhaps Wednesday is your Monday and you've got one of those crazy schedules. And if that is the case, my apologies, truly. That's a bummer, and I guess I hope your weekend was great. That was Undone, also known as The Sweater Song. It's Weezer, their newest album, the Gold Album, getting great reviews right now. You can find that in stores and on streaming right now. I've got another new one. It's The Ninth Key, featuring Echo and Low Spirit, a couple of independent hip-hop artists out of the Las Vegas scene. This one's called Happy Feels Like on 94.5 The Pit.

0: Hit. That's My Darkest Days featuring Chad Kroeger. I'm DC. Today is September 2nd, and if today's your birthday, happy birthday to you. Share it with some very interesting people, including one of my favorites.
1: Never know what I might need this for. Might come in handy. Might want to shave. Might want to shave somebody else. Never know.
0: Let's go through the list. Amy Osborne, son of Ozzy and Sharon. She's 43. Selma Hayek is 60. Lennox Lewis, the Boxing Hall of Famer, 61. Dog Stars Keanu Reeves is 62. But there's one I did not mention because, frankly, he needs a full minute to himself. I'll tell you who that is when I get back. Coming up, I've got Everclear and Foo Fighters, so don't go anywhere. It's 94.5 The Pit.
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0: Hoppy on the Pit, time will tell. Today, the one and only Cat Williams' 55th birthday. A lot of people think of him as the crazy guy, which maybe he does come off that way sometimes, but he is actually a really awesome dude. You should look into him. He's adopted kids. He helps pets. He is generally a good guy who's had some bad times. Who hasn't? So, happy birthday, Cat Williams. This is a clip from Friday After Next. You might remember that. Mike Epps, Ice Cube. This was Money Mike, the first time I was ever introduced to Cat Williams.
1: Y'all got the game messed up, huh? You want to steal from a pimp?
2: Hey, you all right?
1: Yeah, I'm back. You know what I'm saying? I got a little razzle-dazzle. It's all right. My name is Money Mike, player. How you doing? All right, then. Don't squeeze hard. All right, what's happening? This is my young girl, Donna. Say hi, woman. All right, that'll be quite enough. Thank you so much. See, the thing is, we just opened up around here. You know what I'm saying? And we've been having some problems, obviously, as you see. I appreciate what y'all did, because these cockroaches would have cleaned me out this season. Speaking of cockroaches, where was your antennas when them was stealing my stove?
3: I didn't see him take anything.
1: You didn't see him take anything? Well, look next time. Use your eyes. They ain't supposed to just be hazel. They're supposed to do some goddamn work around here. This ain't for play. I don't do this for fun. Lord, gee, well, you know what? I'm tired of your presence. Dismissed. You lead a whole water player. Oh, but you can't make a thing. You dig what I'm saying? I got to keep it nice and breezy around this. Anyway, I need to take care of y'all. I appreciate what y'all did for a player. You know what I mean? I can't be everywhere at all times.
4: No charge.
1: Y'all sure?
4: Positive, man. We just doing our job. We can't charge you, man.
1: Hey, don't argue with no charge. You can come to the store anytime you want.
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8: And traffic right now, those slowdowns continue both directions of I-25 as you approach the construction zone. Be patient going through there. You've got congestion eastbound on I-40 as you approach the interchange. Meanwhile, westbound I-40 between Carlisle and Coors, traffic continues to move slow. Congestion headed west on Montaño as you approach Rio Grande. You've got slow-moving traffic westbound on Paseo between Jefferson and the river. Also, westbound on Alameda between 2nd Street and Coors, you'll see slowdowns as you make your way through there.
9: See an accident? Call the Traffic Tracker hotline at 505-767-9167. I'm Michael Carlisle from the 96.3 News Radio.
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0: The streaming premiere of The Mandalorian and Grogu is on Disney Plus. America's Got Talent quarterfinals on NBC. Jeopardy Masters quarterfinals also on ABC. Nation's Dumbest is on Fox. Episode 6 of Reacher is on Amazon. 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And if you're staying up late, Jimmy Fallon's got Callum Turner, Chance the Rapper, and Sonny Sandler. Jimmy Kimmel is joined by Henry Winkler, Leanne Morgan, and Stevie Nicks, as well as guest host Jelly Roll. And Seth Meyers is joined by Carmelo Anthony and Anna Gasteyer. Don't miss that. It's What's On Tonight, September 2nd on DC on 94.5 The Pit.
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0: to be a gorgeous evening. 59 the low tonight in Santa Fe, 65 degrees in Albuquerque. Thursday afternoon, rain chances return. 86 the high in Santa Fe with a high of 91 in Albuquerque.
1: Well, traffic right now, things still moving slow. I-25 in both directions near the construction zone. Headed west on I-40 between the interchange and Coors. You're still going to see some slow moving traffic there. Westbound on Paseo as you approach 2nd Street, you've got some slow moving traffic there. We are still dealing with congestion. Headed west on Alameda between 2nd Street and Coors. See an accident? Call the Traffic Tracker hotline at 505-767-9167. I'm Michael Carlisle from the 96.3 News Radio KKOB Traffic Center.
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